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Damn. 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These

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1: 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I can show you the world, but it all starts with you. 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
1: Taking you back in time.

0: baby.
1: And that was Jack Harlow 411 on me. And yes, my munchies, time for some major pop culture trends for today. Tim Curry named the honorary Muppet. The Rocky Horror Picture Show legend has been officially named an honorary Muppet, joining Dolly Parton as one of the select few individuals to ever hold the rare title. Also, Lori Loughlin returns to Instagram after 7 years of deleting her account. What? And the actress has officially reactivated her Instagram profile. Another thing, The Office universe expands. The trailer for the new spin-off comedy drama The Paper has officially dropped. Set in the same universe as The Office, it follows a struggling regional newspaper staff trying to keep print journalism alive. Amen to that. KOT versus Acme finally released. After famously being shelved by the studio, the heavily delayed hybrid movie KOT versus Acme, starring Will Forte and John Cena, has finally been released. It is earning rave reviews

0: my munchies. Those are the major pop culture trends for today. Stick around, stick with me, and stack with me, your favorite lunch buddy, Abby G.
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Dandelion by Ariana Grande. And yes, my munchies, you know, Rod Wave achieves fourth number one album on Billboard 200 with Don't Look Down. Plus, Alex Warren's Wild Child debuts at number two. Rod Wave earns his fourth number one album on the Billboard 200 chart as Don't Look Down debuts atop the list dated September 12. The set earned 99,000 equivalent album units in the U.S. in its first week ending September 3, according to Luminate, largely driven by streaming activity. He previously led list with Nostalgia in 2003, Beautiful Mind in 2002, Soulfly in 2001. Also in top 10, Alex Warren notches his second top 10 and highest charted set as Wild Child opens at number two. And he has the Billboard 200 chart ranks the

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A fun pool workout with great music and even better vibes. And I'm talking about all of you who are staying right here at the Radisson Red Hotel. And of course, you can just drop by if you're listening right now and inquire at our front office ladies right here at the Radisson Red Hotel. And yes, my munchies, end of the second hour, but I'll be back for the last and final one. You have to stick around. 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

All right, Mama G, it's time to check out the top 10 global movies this week. Let's start with top 10. We've got 2012. Top 9, we've got Shrek. On the top 10 for 16 weeks now. Top 8, we've got A Cape of Demon Hunters. 63 weeks on top of the charts. Top 7, 13 minutes. Top 6, 72 hours. Top 5, The Heat. Top 4, Don't Say Good Luck. What's this one? I think this is a new one. Yeah, this is a new one. Sophie Birenbaum is ready for the spotlight as the lead in her High School Musical until she's suddenly facing more drama at home than on the stage. Oh, okay. It's 3 weeks on top 10, 4.4 million views this week. Top 10 movies in 47 countries this week. That's top four. Top three, we've got The Last House. It's about a family mysteriously sealed inside our home, must work together to survive dwindling resources and the ominous force keeping them trapped. 4 weeks in the top 10, 5.8 million views this week, and top 10 movie in 64 countries this week. Let's move on to top two. We've got The Whisper Man. Oh, wow. 23.2 million views this week and top one movie in 7 countries. What is this about? Let's check it out. When his young son vanishes, a widower enlists help from his estranged father, a retired detective who put away the serial killer now linked to the case. Ooh, I like this one. This one, I think I'm going to watch this one. Top one, we've got the Grand Theft Auto 4, an extended look. Let's check out information about it. 3.1 million views this week. Top one movie in 58 countries this week and top 10 in 93 countries. All right. See the next evolution in the groundbreaking Grand Theft Auto series coming November 19th to PlayStation 5 and Xbox Series. All right. Grand Theft Auto. I think this one is interesting as well, but it kind of looks like AI. Maybe. Oh. It's an animated one. All right. Those are the top 10 global movies this week. Now let me give you some Amapiano treats for your lunch break, Mom Munchies.

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0: Katy Perry featuring Snoop Dogg for California Girls. And yes, my munchies, before we go to the recap of the lineup for tonight's DJs that are going to be playing, let me tell you first and remind you about the combo set right here at Scoozy. 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More to share, more to love right here at Scoozy. So my munchies, let's do the recap. Tuesday is time to connect to that Jamaican vibe with DJ Special One at 6 as he brings in the dancehall, roots, reggae, and more for the Caribbean connection. Then, Fineapple brings those Afro-urban club vibes to the studio with his Homeland open format sets as he drops the finest cuts from 8 in the evening. And of course, at 10 in the evening, our Danjay DJ D Square, the Square One, takes us right up to Wednesday with Acid Tech Minimal for another Tech Tuesday session. And yes, my munchies, thank you so much for snacking with me for today. See you tomorrow, same time, same place, same frequency. You all know what it is, 102.75 on your FM dial.
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then go on the back, go on your knees, let me shake it to the max. 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Please just rewind, let me shake it to the max. 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

Don't wake up. When you go take that look in the mirror, everything you see, do you feel like you wanna not like for even?

Well, the story goes, it goes, it goes, it goes. So does the mic. You didn't want to turn on. Oh, yeah, that's great. Tuesday, second day of the week. How are you doing out there? How's your Tuesday going, Phuket? Are you having fun in what? Well, it's actually got sunny again, isn't it? Yeah, nice, nice, nice, nice. Not like yesterday. Hopefully it all stays that way. And we'll be able to have a wonderful evening. I had a great evening last night with the Flip Lab, Darling Co. And Underground Phuket. It was great, great, great night. Nice 12 DJs turned up to perform. Really, really cool. Really great vibes. Really awesome to see Mei Hu again back on the decks. And some familiar faces as well. Won't get into that too much. We have a few things happening this week, maybe. I'm going to be over in Casabao on Sunday. I'm really looking forward to that. That's really, really, really cool. But for now, let's get into some music. Why not? Let's free your mind. I'm pretty sure we started with that last week after. Yeah, anyway, let's get into it. And then a bit of a dance. I'll be back. This is Dan J, 102.75 on your FM dial. This is the

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Dance, that's what we were doing. I did say I wouldn't get into it, but this is a bit undergroundy, isn't it? That tune there, Cole Petix and DJ 40, really hot on the downloads in a particular form that we use, a particular site that we use for all our new music. Really hot on the downloads. Not seen it in the charts anywhere. I think it's a bit too underground. Bit like last night. A bit like last night. Hi, folks. How are you doing? Are you enjoying your holidays? Hi, guys. How's it going? A bit hot on the downloads it is. Sorry, you have to interject every now and again. We're in a booth in the lobby of a hotel. There's people walking past, giving us a wave and saying hello. So it just randomly happens right here at the Red Radisson. Anyway, hot on the downloads. Not seen it in the charts, but a bit like last night, a lot of the sound was quite underground. Really, really, honestly, genuinely happy to have Mayhu hanging around. She might be coming in the studio again. She used to do a regular show, didn't she? Right at the beginning of it all, she was one of the DJs who used to come in every week and put a show together. She also did a few performances here in the hotel and the sound lounge and stuff like that. She's got a lot of talent. I hadn't heard her play any of the music like she played last night. And there was a lot of people dancing. Very, very underground now, especially towards the end with some of the drum and bass and stuff like that. But Jersey Club and Bally Funk she was playing. That was good. That was fun. Got some really good house DJs and some things lining up as well because of it. So I don't know if anyone's heard of a place called Three Monkeys, but we might be getting involved there, you know, at the old Banana Beach Club and that, somewhere on the island. You can check that out. Casa Boho this Sunday. That's something I'm super excited for. I love that venue. Absolutely love that venue. Been a couple of times. Met the fam from Ministry of Sound, some of the boys who run Ministry of Sound. Over at Casa Boho. It's great vibe, great environment. It was bouncing around the sort of poolish area as the sun was going down to Anastasia. And that's what I hope you'll all be doing on Sunday with me, because I'm going to be kicking things off as the sun goes down. But I won't be alone. No. It's going to be a red link, so we're going to be linking up as well on the radio and stuff. However, Dean Oram, remember him, the drum warrior? He used to do a regular show on the radio station as well. If you're a constant and repetitive listener, however you choose to do it, on the radio on 102.75 or online on www.radioredphuket.com. Yeah, he used to do a regular show, the drum warrior. He's amazing. I've never got him in here in his drum gear though. It's a bit hot sometimes in the studio, so I can imagine he was just like, yeah, that's not happening. That's not happening. I did see him perform in his drum gear at Barracuda. When we were over at Barracuda one time, we were doing a live performance over there at that beach club. He came out in his normal gear and played the drums and percussion whilst the DJ was playing, and then one of his sets, he came out in the whole drum warrior gear and was just like, yeah, man, that's epic. That's really cool. But yeah, he won't be in his drum warrior gear. Casa Boho is not that kind of place, but it will be a sunset session on Sunday the 13th, all kicking off at 5 o'clock live. I'll be spinning for 5 to 6, I think, and then Dean's going to be jumping on. But whilst I'm playing... Dean's going to get the hand pan out. He let me have a play with his hand pan last time. Really cool. Really enjoyed it. So much fun. I've got rhythm. I did not know how to make it work. It took me a little minute, but I got it to work. I got it to make some good sound. He was looking at me like, oh, this is pretty good. Coming from him, he was an actual professional percussionist. I was impressed with myself. I was giving myself a pat on the back, you know. Telling myself, oh yeah, you're all right, Dan. You're all right, mate. You're okay. You won't make an absolute fool of yourself. I do that every day, don't I? So, like, I'm quite happy to do that as well, to be fair. That's part of the job. But I won't be making a fool of myself. And I'm really looking forward to having him play with a hand pan side by side. Hopefully we can find a way to make that broadcastable as well. Might just be the kind of thing that you have to be there to experience it, which is probably in a way better. It's like a tease. Yeah, you can listen to great music, or you can listen to the great music with additional layers if you actually come to Casa Boho. And then Tom is going to be wrapping things up at the end of the night as well. It's going to be a great night. I'm really looking forward to it. That's next Sunday. Tai Chi was just on. They were on yesterday as well. They did a great show. Really enjoyed the energy from King Toxic and Tai Chi last night between 8 and 10. You get more of them on Friday. Yes, they'll be here on Friday from 9 until 11, as they always are. Just got an offer for Friday.
But we don't do Fridays unless it's a late night or middle of the afternoon kind of thing. So it looks like that's not going to happen. But hopefully some exclusive events are coming our way any other night of the week that we're free to do. Because obviously we have a whole host of shows. But if you do like your reggae and reggaeton and all that kind of thing, you don't have to wait that long. We've got some of that coming. I'm going to tell you about that in a little bit later. Yeah, but Taiti was just on talking about Project Phuket, wasn't he? So Project Phuket, end of November, a week of partying. And there's some events going to be hosted in the hotel. There's boat parties. We don't have a boat because we don't have an ocean. So you won't be staying in the hotel the whole week. You will be sleeping here. That's one thing you will be doing. You will be sleeping here and maybe getting your breakfast if you can get yourself out of bed from partying so hard, because it literally is a week of partying. You get one day off, one little break, which probably you won't make it into a break. It'll probably be an extension of the party in one way or another, taking a little tour around town and into the market and stuff like that. So I get to see a bit of the culture. Whether you'll remember it or not, it's totally up to you, isn't it? If you're going to be partying for an entire week. But there are still some slots available. There's a limited amount of space because there's a limited amount of space in the rooms in the hotel. So if you really fancy getting to some like very UK sound, some UK funky, some I'm a piano, Afro house, and you, I don't know if they'll go into like the drum and bass and stuff like that, but definitely a, more of a UK vibe. Most of the DJs are from the UK, but if you do like that kind of scene, then like Wu was playing on Sunday. Like he's a really talented DJ. He's going to go far if he stays in Phuket. Definitely he's already gone really far. He's got a really great career ahead, he'll do really well this season if he stays in Phuket. But straying from the point, yeah, if you like that kind of scene, you can book your places. Just check out Project Phuket on the Instagram is the easiest way to contact them. They did a ticket giveaway. They gave away two tickets last week, so I think that's wrapped up now. Some people have managed to nail themselves nearly £1,500 to £2,000 worth of tickets for a whole two week stay and partying, all inclusive, including connections from the airports and that, and getting taken back to the airport, probably begging for another holiday afterwards. And yeah, but you know how it is. Sometimes you go on some kind of holidays and you feel like, yeah, I could actually do a week off after that. Especially if you go to some tourist destinations. If you spent every night on Bangla Road while you were here in Patong, then you would need a holiday afterwards. You would absolutely need a holiday afterwards. It's that kind of vibe. It's that kind of thing. So if you're a real animal for partying and really enjoy yourselves, getting on it and swim, like diving around different venues and places to experience amazing music and have a good time, then a bit of an Ibiza kind of thing, if you know what I mean. But here in Phuket, then yeah, it's for you. So Project Phuket, but you won't have to wait that long to party. There's going to be some stuff coming your way very, very soon. Like I said, I'm there on Sunday at Casa Boho. And if you can't wait to have a nice refreshment and all that kind of thing, and you want to enjoy yourselves and tonight, then I'm going to tell you how you can do that, because you can enjoy yourself tonight and you can enjoy yourself this week with us on the radio and also here at the Red Radisson. I'm going to explain those things in a little minute, but first I'm going to play a bit of music. Here we go. It is Turn Off the Lights, Just Stay, Jack Style and John. Nice tune. Hope you're feeling the vibe.

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Where's your husband, Ray? Where's your husband? Getting down with another. It's a bit naughty, that, isn't it? I mean, like I said, obviously cheating on her or whatever. Or is she looking for her husband? No, I don't think that's what the song is about, is it? Like, I'm not. I'd be your husband. I wouldn't cheat on you. I've never done that before. I literally never done that before. So I've been on the receiving end plenty of times, though, so I exactly know how that feels. I had some really interesting conversations recently with a couple of friends. Actually, even the other night with one of my friends, who's having a bit of female issues, women issues as a bloke. That's how it mostly goes. Yeah. Friend who's a teacher friend of mine who's going through some woman issues. If you love someone, you wouldn't think to go through their phone, would you? Like, I'm not being funny. I'm not going to mention who this was, by the way, but yeah, you wouldn't think to go through their phone. You wouldn't like take their phone when they're sleeping in your apartment and start looking through their phone. That's like, you don't trust them, which means that you shouldn't be in that relationship if you don't trust them. Not the other way around, and then complain and kick off afterwards. You know, I'm sorry. That's like, maybe I'm overstepping the mark. I don't think I am. If you can't trust your partner that much that you have to go on their phone and look through their phone, then you shouldn't be with them. You should just call it a day, going, I can't trust you. Because doing that makes them not trust you, and then it's the same way anyway, the result is still exactly the same thing. You know, you should be able, when you're in a partnership and a relationship with people, you should be able to trust each other. And if you give reason not to trust one another, then the partnership can become, in working relationships, that happens all the time, unfortunately. So people break trust, and then it takes a long time to develop the trust again and stuff like that. But if you're in an actual committed relationship where you're two individuals, same sex or not, opposite sex or not, if you find yourself in a situation where you can't trust that person, then the relationships are already over. I'm sorry. It doesn't make any difference. And that comes from a lot of experience, because those things don't change. Once the trust is gone, it's gone. So, yeah. Feel really sorry for my mate. Really, really sorry for him having to have those kind of horrific experiences. And then being accused of being the person who was in the wrong as well, which is just ironic. But I've had it with female friends as well in the UK and around the world, and that, where that's happened with their partners. So it is just that if you can't trust your partner, then you shouldn't be a partner. It's as simple as that. I've got friends who are like in relationships, they've been in relationships for years, and they're so open in their relationships. Like, Ray is obviously complaining that her husband's cheating on her with somebody. I've got friends who they've been married for years. They've got children and everything, but they're so open in their relationship. They don't care, and they're happy to be like that. So they just play around and swing, as they call it, and do all those kind of things. But yeah. I feel sorry for Ray that she had to make that song, so finding out their husband's cheating on her or whatever. Even if she got a husband, and I would not know that. Like, I only listen to the music and the lyrics, and she might not have even written the song herself. She might just be singing it, because that happens a lot in the

0: not like the thing I was just talking about. That's very twisted, by the way. But yeah, no comments, not mention anyone's names. They know who they are. But yeah, twisted indeed. It's Twisted Tuesdays. Where's that? That's over at the Long Bar. You can enjoy signature beverages by our mixologist in the most wonderful ways and with wonderful displays on a 2-for-1 on a Tuesday. And that all kicks off at 7 o'clock. So that kicks off at 7 o'clock, whilst there's also another promotion where you can get 2-for-1s from 6 until 8. So, but from 7 until 9, it's Twisted Tuesdays. You can enjoy our signature beverages over in the Long Bar. Yeah, over in the Long Bar for a couple of hours. And honestly, the mixologists here are amazing. Big shout out to Kuhn Lip, to Kuhn Keng, and Mean. I don't know who's in today, actually, but all of them really know their stuff. I've had people who frequent every bar in Patong, so they say so proudly, say that the best cocktails they've had over here in the Red Madison. So, yeah, you don't want to miss the opportunity for that. If that's not your thing, then, yeah, the girls are in the cowgirl outfits tonight. No, not the staff at the Red Madison. No. The girls in Hooters are in the cowgirl outfits tonight. They've got like a rack of ribs thing going on where you can buy that for $7.99. It comes with a margarita or a little tiny glass as well as complimentary, which is a really good price. But you get served it in the cowgirl outfit, which is really, really cool. I'm sorry, but that's proper cool. They love it. They love it. They love getting all dressed up. We had a cowgirl walk past yesterday, a Thai girl, a cowgirl walk past yesterday. I think she was dressed up in on the wrong day. It was just the wrong day for it, wasn't it? It wasn't a Tuesday. It wasn't cowgirl night. But yeah, it's cowgirl night over at Hooters tonight as well. And you can rock out at the Hard Rock Cafe if you so wish to. If you're into that kind of thing, if you like your rock and roll. I love my rock and roll. And those of you that know me well enough know that I like to play a bit of rock and roll when I'm DJing sometimes. It was so much fun DJing for the opening of the Rock Shop over at Central Mall. They've got a brand new Rock Shop over at Central Mall. It's not brand new now. It'll be almost a year old coming this Christmas. But yeah, I was DJing the opening for that. It was absolutely amazing playing outside at Central Mall, right there on that busy street, playing rock and roll classics. I hadn't played for years. Loved it, absolutely loved it. So did a lot of the crowd. I had people climbing over bushes to come and join us rocking out. It was proper nuts. If you see, you have to go and see where the Rock Shop is just to know what I'm talking about. People were climbing up from the road over the bushes to come and rock out to some of the tunes. Like, that's like proper rock and roll, isn't it? It's like, I'm not even going to walk around. I'm going to climb through the bush. The bush is not stopping me headbanging to this one. But yeah, that was really good fun. You've got loads of fun like that coming your way. Twisted Tuesdays is a good one. Or if you're into your reggae and all that, we've got some of that coming later from 6 o'clock. Not only reggae and dancehall and all that, we've got some Afro beats, African pop music, some urban flavours and all those kind of things. There's somebody cutting all that up for us. But for now, we're going to get into the Sugar Babes. How did that happen? Round, let's go. 1990s, 1991, in fact, maybe. Is it 91? I don't know. But yeah, round, Sugar Babes, here we go.
1: Taking you back in time to a decade.

0: I do. That's what wife says to husband. That's like, the all like, this is a bit of a girly minute, wasn't it? That was a bit of a girly moment. Like, there's a few ladies on the microphone singing.
1: Immerse yourself in the world of rock and roll. From legendary
0: you can get all girly with the girls. Here is if you want tonight. We've got a bit of a girly promotion on a Thursday as well.
1: Every moment
0: for all the wonderful ladies. If you're planning something while you're here on holiday, get yourself to the Long Bar or the Red Madison to the warehouse. And you can enjoy a free beverage on us. You have to be there early though. That's hard rock 7. Cafe. That's something a bit girly.
1: Oh, we're fun. Oh, that friendship did not stop. And rock and roll.
0: That did not
1: spirit.
0: Stop. That was supposed to stop. Ah, you can hear about the Hard Rock Cafe as well. Computer's playing up today. It's playing up today. I don't know why. I have no idea why. Maybe it's because it knows, or somebody does anyway, that because I'm not that convinced computers are that intelligent yet. I've tried to use ChatGPT a lot of times and I found it less productive than doing it myself. A bit like last night at 4:30 in the morning, setting up speakers. Had a bit of a long one last night. We had the party that finished at 2 and then I was still working until about 4:30 in the morning. And then at 9:30, I was in the same spot I was at 4:30, checking everything was working ready. Yeah, that's what I was doing. Yeah, not playing games on often. It was good fun though. I've got to say, it was really, really, really, really good fun last night. It was so good to get the community together and all that. Love it, love it, love it. We've got plenty for you to love and enjoy right here. As I said, tonight is Twisted Tuesdays. You can go and enjoy it with the Cowgirls as well if you want, if you like that kind of thing. But we've got some reggae coming your way. Dancehall and Reach Reggae from 6, the special one, is going to be live in the studio here at the Sound Lounge. You can enjoy that, some Roots Reggae and all that kind of thing. He's going to be dropping live in the studio from 6:30. I won't say it again, but you have to be a regular listener to understand why he's not in at 6, but the beats will start at 6. He's going to be joining us. And then we have Fineapple cutting it up for us. He's bringing the finest cuts from 8 o'clock. He's bringing some actual African music. Because he's a Kenyan guy. And some of the stuff, honestly, he'll even tell you himself. He doesn't understand it because it's not in his language. But yeah, he loves the vibe, loves the energy. Also, regular club music, pop music, that kind of thing. It mixes it all up. It's good open format set. Gets in there, cuts it in. And the reason why it's a finest cut is because he actually scratches whilst he's also donning the microphone and hyping it all up as well and getting you all in the mood to get through your second day of the week however you want to. And you can do that online on www.radioredphuket.com or on the FM 102.75. This is the Drive to Red. We want you to come alive, have some fun, enjoy yourselves, and you can do that through music every day. Oh, I did say, didn't I, yesterday? I might get into that in the next hour. It's actually proven psychologically now that dance is the best form of psychotherapy as well as not just exercise. Yeah, it's one of the best ways to improve your mental health. No matter how old you are, they've been doing some extensive studies. So come and dance and enjoy yourselves. That will be more fun than doom scrolling on your phone. I think that's what Miley Cyrus is all about in a new tune, isn't it?

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Oh my goodness! Oh my goodness! I'm back on the radio. It's Dan Jade, jolly good show, Chaffee on the Radio Red 102.75 on your FM dial. OMG! It's weird, isn't it, how phrases change over time? Oh my goodness! I'd forgotten about oh my goodness. It'd been so indoctrinated. OMG used to mean oh my goodness, by the way. Before we did the whole acronym thing, people used to say oh my goodness instead of blaspheming every single time they're shocked about something. It's quite weird how those kind of things change. Like, if you don't know what blasphemy is, it's using it can be in any language for any faith, by the way, and some faiths take it a lot more strict than others. I have some friends in Pattaya who used to say oh my and then B, but I also know some friends who would say that would be quite blasphemous. So it's a way to sort of like use the wrong phrase, name, the name in the wrong way of whoever you might look to or worship or whatever. I was recently watching YouTube, and one of the YouTube, because when I'm doing all the paperwork and I'm listening, I can multitask. I'm amazing at it. Like, I have to be. I literally have to be. Sometimes I amaze myself when I'm doing two things separately with two hands, and then I'm whilst doing something else, like reading something or something. I'm like, oh, am I actually doing? Yeah, I'm actually doing that. Let's carry on. So I was watching YouTube whilst I was getting on with some work, and this YouTuber, she turned around and she went, oh my goodness. She's not from the UK either. I think she's Australian or something, but just hearing the phrase, I was like, Oh my golly gosh, I forgot about that. I forgot about that phrase. It's like lol. If you ever, like, lol is laugh out loud now. Everyone sort of accepts that it's laugh out loud. But when everyone started the whole acronym thing on the internet, I mean, some of you weren't even around then, or you were just a twinkle in your parents' eye or whatever. But when the whole acronym thing started on the internet, where people used abbreviated words, it wasn't because of not wanting to type. It was absolutely nothing to do with that. It was because you had this tiny little phone in your hand and you were limited to a handful of keys from 0 through to 9. So like 10 keys to play with and a star and a hash key. So you had like 12 keys to press on and then the answer and hang up thing. And sometimes they had like an extra button to like shortcut to sending messages or something like that. The maximum you had on your phone was 14 keys, yeah? None of this touchscreen stuff. And you had to press the same key repeatedly to get a letter. And it depended on what letter you wanted, depend on how many times. I think it was the maximum amount of presses on a particular key was 4. And everyone sort of got used to this, like, hyper-fast typing. So you'd, like, type words. I'd amaze myself. Like, I'd be looking at the screen, and I was like, how am I actually doing that without actually looking at the keys? And when I'm on the laptop, I have to look at the keys, but when I'm on the phone, I could just like type it away. So like the acronym thing came from that, like putting everything in like laugh out loud, lol. Those kind of acronyms came from that, like just shortening the amount of times you had to press a particular key to get the word out that you wanted to say. It's like ATM at the minute, not an ATM as in a cash point, but at the minute, ATM. Like you just put ATM and BRB, be right back. But LOL used to stand for lots of love. And it totally got me when it flipped, because I wasn't on the pulse with all the in crowd, as they call it. I wasn't on the money when it comes to like what the current youth of today were doing kind of thing. And people were just saying LOL to me all the time. I'm like, why are you telling me you love me? How is that even relevant to what I'm talking about? That's crazy. And it just took me until eventually I turned around to a friend and said, like, I'm totally confused now. People keep telling me they love me. And I'm making jokes and they're telling me that I love me and that. And they're like, no, they're saying laugh out loud. That's changed. Didn't you know? That was so like last year. And I'm like, no, I didn't know. Anyway. yeah. OMG. Oh my goodness. Oh my goodness. We've got more music coming your way. Some great music like this one. Ella Langley. Choosing what? Choosing the Lone Star.

Something special. The weekend, I'm looking forward to it as well. Being at Castleberry, it's going to be fun. It's nice to get out. I don't spend much time out of here. I spend a lot of time in the hotel, like 7 days a week, most of the time. I've got to say, really enjoyed Lackey Beach Club as well. They're looking to do another event with us very, very soon. And we've got something coming up with the Three Monkeys. Not to say that you shouldn't come here, because it's absolutely amazing being here. It really, really is. It's great fun to be here. Just not every day. I love being on the radio though, and I love bringing you the fun things that we're getting up to. So, it seems like we've stopped all the aerobics and all that kind of thing, unfortunately. That's why Abby and I are not mentioning them anymore. Because there's none of them happening, unfortunately. It's got a bit too quiet, and when you get like one request for a class a month, then those kind of things don't continue, do they? So so we're not mentioning all that kind of thing at the moment. That'll all start again when it gets a bit busier. It's okay. It gets a little bit busier on the island. Although I notably, it is actually quite a bit busier on the island at the moment. There's quite a lot of traffic, a lot more traffic than there was this time, like last month. So yeah, it's nice to see. And we've seen a few places filling up a little bit more as well, like over at Levitate. I've been recently catching some shots of some of the great things that go on there. So Levitate tonight has got the Afro Heat, Hesmo and all that are going to be up there bringing the heat. It's all Afro house, Amapiano, Afro beats and all that kind of thing. Really, really nice vibe. They've got some good shots from recent events that they've hosted there. It's looking quite good, looking quite busy. Quite happy about that. Looks good. It's a great place to be, though. Definitely a great place to be to watch the sun go down. Definitely one of those kind of places that you must see when you're here. I mean, I wouldn't tell you to go on a Tuesday. I'd tell you to come on a Thursday when we've got the radio there. Like, because we're going to be there every Thursday. But it's totally up to you. If you're looking for something to do tonight, might get yourself down to Levitate. That'll be good fun. It will be good fun. We'll bring you some great beats and some great DJs this Thursday as well. I've got one from Russia who's going to be jumping in with us. I haven't been able to line him up in the studio yet, but he's going to be jumping in. Just had Shun Yai come back from India, and he kicked off the party last night. I was hoping to get him in the studio, but he's just bounced off to Bangkok, so we're going to have to wait for that for next month. But next week as well, we're getting one of the lads from Sorin in the studio to jump around and give us a few beats and that. And there's a few more lined up. I'm quite excited for when it gets a bit busier. Get some of those interviews going and all that kind of thing again. I'm sure Abby will have some of those for you for Lunchbox Live as well. Kind of feeling that it's getting a bit quiet. It's kind of a bit like, maybe it's just a Tuesday blues. Or maybe it's because I'm human and I've hardly had any sleep. You know, like I've like had like an hour's sleep or something since yesterday. And I worked all day. So maybe it's a little bit of that. Maybe it is. And the lack of coffee, because it's Kalpan Sar and I'm still no chocolate, no coffee, none of the frothy stuff, none of the things that a mixologist might pour for you or anything like that at the moment. Pushing on through. Done it for 11 years, so it's not that hard to do some of the things. But the coffee thing, that's a hardship. I skipped it last year. I drank a bit of coffee last year, but I'm sticking to it this year. Next one's the gym, Atlas Gym, absolutely amazing there. You should check it out. If you want to get fit and get active, then that's a great place to be. And we have our own trainer as well. He's easily reachable. You just speak to the staff at the gym and you'll be able to catch him. Stevie will come in for you. He's got his own business though, but if you want to get some personal training going with all that amazing equipment in there, Atlas Gym right here at the Red Radisson. This is the Drive to Red. I'm Dan Jay. I'm feeling the burn right now after being in the studio for an hour and a half. I'm not going to lie. After having like less sleep than I did have time in the studio today. But anyway, let's get into some Kalani. But I think this is a tune for Ray, isn't it? She's like, where's my husband at? Well, maybe you should do this. I'm sure my mate, I've told him he should definitely be doing this with his girlfriend. Like, they don't even live together. But there's a whole reason for that. But when you go through someone's phone, I'm sorry, it's folded.

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1: What's up, girl?
2: He stood me up again.
1: Again?
2: Mm-hmm.
1: Well, what's up with this guy? Do you really like him that much?
2: Yes, honey. I love him. He is fun. He does a lot of nice things for me.
1: I know he used to do nice stuff for you, but what has he done for you lately?

Yeah, it's Tuesday. It's trance night as well. It's trance night. It is actually trance night tonight. Get into that a little bit later than we used to, because Sinner used to be here and he's now even Samui making it happen over there. But yeah, he used to be here doing all our audio, and something's just broke that he fixed. So I'm glad that he's not here. I did put it out there, but but DJing is someone he used to fix up really well. He's really good at that. So, I miss that side of it. I miss that side of him being in the studio and all that. So, but we've got a whole lineup before then, before we get into all the trance later from the likes of Armin van Buuren. Before him, it's Paul van Dyk. We get into a bit of Above and Beyond before Wallow brings us Music Therapy. I was actually listening to his show last night. From 4 until 5, I was listening to it when I got back to the room. So always like have the radio on pretty much all the time just to make sure everything's working. Sleep with it on actually to make sure it's working. Wake up in the middle of the morning when something's going wrong. I get woken up by it. If something's going wrong, if it's completely silent or something like that, I get woken up by it. Fun. Data, mobile data. Cost me a fortune. No, I'm only messing. It was really nice listening to his show actually last night. It was really, really nice. I love the fact that I've tried to encourage so many of the DJs to come in the studio that they're not, their native tongue is English, yeah. But they speak in English if I can get them on the mic. But I try to encourage them as much as I can to speak a bit of their own language. Abby's easily the best at that. She can get in the studio and talk a bit of Tagalog as well as speaking and English as well, and technically Tagalog is not her native language, but you know, like, it's the language of the Philippines, so they're like the official language of the Philippines. I won't get into the weeds of that. I could talk about that for a little while. I'm not going to get into it. I'm just not because that's just too much. But yeah, trance, we're getting into some trance. We'll get into some trance, that's better. Dancing. Actually, I did say I was going to say about that this segment. They recently done some studies in Eastern Europe, and they found that to stave off the likes of Alzheimer's and dementia and actually help people mend from that as well and improve their memory and stuff, dancing is a therapy that they are doing now.

0: it actually helps heal the sort of memory parts of the brain as well. So one big case study, I think, is in Argentina. If I remember rightly, where they found that it actually improved like the memory functions of people who are suffering from things like Alzheimer's and dementia. But it's also, if it works that way, which is what was stated as well, it's also a preventative measure. So if you dance regularly and get involved in kind of dancing activities and stuff, then you're more likely to prevent those parts of your brain deteriorating. So therefore, you're less likely to be affected by things like dementia and stuff like that, which kind of makes a lot of sense for certain places in the world that really don't suffer from it as much as other parts of the world. There are some dietary elements to all of that, but like those cultures that tend to suffer less from things like Alzheimer's and dementia, which just seems to be a very Western kind of affliction, really, to be fair, more than most parts of the world, have a lot of dancing in their culture, and they're very well known for dancing in their culture. So dancing is a healer. Dancing is it's not just something you do for fun, but actually just getting on the dance floor and dancing helps you keep your mobility, keep you fit. It's a great exercise, I know, because after 10 hours of dancing, you know, I feel it the next day. Now I'm getting on a little bit more. But yeah, not 20 anymore. I'm not forever 21. No. Well, that's gone, hasn't it? Forever 21. We could talk about that as well, but I'm not going to. Dancing's a healer. Dancing's a healer. It helps not just your mobility. It doesn't just keep you fit, but it also keeps your mental capacity and helps you keep your cognitive function working. They are doing more studies and to explore the reasons why that is an actual case. But, you know, anything that's kinetic, if you're learning something that involves some kind of physical function, reading a book about it is not going to help you actually learn the task. Like, if you can read as many books as you want about DJing, but you are not going to become a good DJ unless you actually practice DJing. It's like trying to learn to ride a bike by reading a book. You know, having the mobility aspect in the task that you're doing helps work a whole bunch of neurons and connectivity of neurons that wouldn't be connected any other way. And they're also like more the subconscious. Like, if you want to go and grab something, you're not thinking about every muscle in your arm that's moving in a conscious sense to go and take that item, for example. If you think about it like that, you're just thinking, I want to take that. And the brain does all the rest of the work. It makes your arm move to go and collect the thing that you want it to collect. So there's a whole bunch of subconscious activities that the brain gets involved in that encourage the neural pathways to work better. So if you're moving and you're also enjoying yourself at the same time, neuroscience is really interesting. I could bore you all with it, but the easy way to say it is, like, unless you really want to dive into it, which I have done many, many times, it's dancing is the answer. Music is the answer. Dancing is the answer. You can have some great fun and also keep yourself sane and also shake off all your worries, because it's also a really well-proven fact that it helps you overcome depression and all those kind of things. So if you're feeling a bit low, get yourself out there, go and find a dance floor, get amongst a load of people you don't know and just dance and enjoy yourself and have some fun. And you can do that here sometimes as well. We're going to keep you in the loop as to where you can do that. I mean, just getting down here and coming down to the sound lounge and listening to some reggae and have a little shuffle at the sound lounge sounds like fun to me. I don't know about you.
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ladies. No, no, no. But can plenty of broke ladies. We can have where the girls at. The girls will be here before Thursday for the ladies' night over the long bar. But before then, you got Twisted Tuesdays. Yes, you have. It's Twisted Tuesdays at Signature Cocktail. I almost said it. Signature Beverages. Cockadoodledoos. Signature Cockadoodledoos over at the long bar tonight, served by Mixology Masters. You're 2-for-1 on them. But before that, you can get 2-for-1 from 6 until 8. There's also a 2-for-1 over at the Sound Lounge, whilst the finest cuts are being dropped by Fine Apple. Yeah, finest cuts, Fine Apple. He's going to be cutting some afro and all that kind of thing, African pop music and some urban beats, some club tunes and some stuff that you'd be really familiar with and love dancing to. That was my last segment, wasn't it? Dancing. Before him, we get into some roots reggae dancehall and all of that with the special one. DJ Special One is going to be jumping in the studio, and then I'll be wrapping things up with some tech, some acid, and a bit of minimal for Tech Tuesdays, instead of having Sinner come in and break the studio. No, I'm joking. Tried to fix things unsuccessfully, probably. But no, his sets were always awesome. And I know that he's having a great time over in Samiri. That's really, really cool. I'm happy for him. Spread his wings, doing more of what he loves, which is producing, really. He's a really good producer. But anyway, yeah. What else you can get up to? You can get yourself over to Hooters tonight, because it's Cowgirl Night and they've got those ribs for you. You can have them. Yeah, you can have them and enjoy them. Nom, nom, nom, nom, nom. For $7.99 with a flavoursome drink from Marge and Rito. It sounds very similar. Anyway, something like that. So go and have some fun there. If that's your kind of flavour, or if you like a bit of rock and roll, go and rock out at the Hard Rock Cafe. I will be bouncing some great beats all the way through the night. Tonight, you can come and enjoy that and take flight with us with great music here at the Red Radisson. You don't have to be here, though, to enjoy it, because you can tune in on 102.75 on your FM dial or link up on www.radioredphuket.com. I'll be back tomorrow with more Drive to Red, but before then I'll be in the studio from 10 with some Tech Tuesday. I'm going to go and sort out some speakers for somebody, and I'm not talking about people talking. You'd think that, but I'm not. Anyway, keep it locked, keep it loaded, keep it red, and enjoy, have fun, whatever you're doing, and I hope Tuesday hasn't been as difficult as mine has so far. I hope yours at least has not been as difficult as mine has so far. Back tomorrow, hopefully a bit more lively. I don't think I'll have had more sleep, but I'll try and be a bit more lively for you all. I'm sure our Abby G will be bouncing in the studio from 11 with more positivity and great vibes. Radio.

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Damn. They tryna cover it up like a quilt. Rari go skirt on a boy like a kilt. Kept it 100 on paper like Will. Tricking it off on a paying a bill. 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

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I'm just sleeping. I'm just raving.

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Ladies and gentlemen, back in studio, it's your boy DJ Fineapple, live at Radio Red. We're starting it off with some nice reggae tunes, and then we'll see where we take it from there. I hope y'all having a nice Tuesday evening. Yeah, I got you, I got you. Sit back, relax.

So ladies and gentlemen, some reggae vibes up in the building. I'm feeling the vibe, I'm feeling the vibe. I hope y'all feeling it too. Let's go. Hey, I feel so turned up. Aight.

Listen to the sounds of Ika Mouse. The song's called Love Me. And this is our last reggae song for the night. Moving to something else. Get your dancing shoes on. We're about to get mad up in here. Let's go.

I did put a control and kills Obama. I did try to buy moto, want Toyota Corolla. My feelings been this swing like Django Loba. Feelings been this swing like Django Loba. Now you crash your Ferrari for Leggy Bonner. That's too much you make with that pin all over. My feelings today swing like Django Loba.

Yeah, ladies and gentlemen, vibing to some Afro beats. Yeah, on a lovely Tuesday evening, straight out of Phuket, Radio Red, your boy DJ Fine Apple. Let's go, let's go.

Hope y'all got your dancing shoes on. I told ya, which on your living room, and to the dance floor. Yeah, turn your Tuesday nights into Friday nights.

We're now entering the last session of this set. You already know what we do, how we do it every Tuesday night. Some dance hall, some reggaeton. Get your dancing shoes on.

So yeah, here we are, last segment of the show. It's yours truly, DJ Fineapple, straight out of Radio Red. Hope y'all having fun. Let's go.

0: so that we have it. That's been Finest Cuts Tuesdays. Another nice session. Hope y'all have fun. I enjoyed myself. Till next time, same place, same time. I'm out.
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0: How's it going all day, PK? I'm back. Brand new vibe tonight.
1: It's not so much a question of originality being lost as much as the experience becoming abstract and less enjoyable. And in that sense, what we strive to do is to maintain the artist's experience. In other words, the artist doesn't want to cease to meet people with what they do musically. But at the same time, recognize that people repurpose music for other things.
0: Kicking things off with a bit of a minimal, big shout out to our man Fine Apple, back in the studio, bouncing it, and buzzing as well at the moment. Woozy, isn't he? So, looking to make a move. We'll be making some moves with some brand new tracks, released today, some classics. And a few of the personal favourites at the moment. Tech Tuesdays.

Probably love this new Acid House track. It's not a new release today, the first two were though. And I'm going to say something. I just absolutely love Record Box. We might not be getting any classics tonight. Thank you, Record Box. Thank you for being the best software in the world.

You see, I know I got a good thing. Yes, I do. Yes, I do. Yes, I do. Do. Yes, I do. Do. You see, God's destiny. It's not like, not like, not like, not like other men. And the reason I say this. It's because I know every lady out there today feels the same thing. Every lady feels that her man is special. He's special to her. He's special to her. He's special to her. No matter how he looks, baby. No matter how he looks, baby.

little bit tucked in now into plugged in to the first hour of Tech Tuesday with me, D Squared. A lot less talking tonight. If you're listening to the Drive to Red, then you'll know why. If you weren't, then you can tune in tomorrow from 3 to find out more. Digging into some music now, you know the score. Keep it locked, keep it loaded, and keep it red. 102.75 www.radioredphuket.com at the Red Radisson Batong Beach.

Navigator, the motivator.

night tonight with that tech house feel, a bit of acid, and some minimal for your life. It's Tech Tuesdays, which is going to be a little bit later, come a couple of weeks time, because we've got a guest coming through from China. He's going to do a regular Tuesday slot. There's a similar kind of vibe to this. And we've got more tech tomorrow. And around this time, a little bit earlier. Now let's get into it. Let's burn.

Just like this.

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on this thing I'll donate spikes. Alan Dick on Tuesday, you must find me here. Alan Holly Rickard. No, no, and as racist and birth and gray, you let your Holly name. I just can't make me.

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Well, you know what time it is. Come to the end of the show. More Tech Tuesday next week. I'll be jumping on with the Wayback Machine a little bit later on. Or not yet today. Tomorrow.

Between now and then, we've got our Abby T from 11 o'clock in the morning. You can join her for Lunchbox Live. Get lively, wake up from the slumber. We've got some great music for you tonight from all the transheads. Paul Van Dyke, Armin Van Buuren, and Above and Beyond, before we get into some musical therapy with Wallow.

And also I'll be on Drive to Red from 3. If you want to catch me then, it's D Squared, aka DJ DJ, aka the Square One, aka a free Dan J with the Drive to Red. Won't be the only Dan in the studio tomorrow either, because Dan, the man with the wingspan, will be back with those underground sounds. Nicked one of his tracks today because Record Box let me down. Like, I was whinging about that one, I so. And we're now getting into some trance, so if you're listening, here's some Paul Van Dyke, and we'll give you more to make you hit the floor. From 6 o'clock tomorrow with a Jet Lag Disco and the Shuffle. Yeah, baby. Hottest radio station. For all the music that you love. All the music gets you moving and grooving. Radio Red 102.75. Time to come alive, folks. Time to come alive.

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Or whatever it is, we just need to forget about everything and just have a good time here tonight. It's really that simple.

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1: Pa Tong, Phuket,

from an amazing vacation, and we have a lot of catching up to do in this radio show. Coming up, the new Brian Carney, Daxon, Andrew Bayer, Darren Tate, and my collaboration with no other than Astronaut. Our number two is for our monthly resident, Ferry Corsten. But I want to kick off the show with the man that scored the tune of the year many times, and this is a new one. Is it another contender? You can decide. Gareth Emery's new one with Maria Lynn. This is We'll Be Okay. Make some noise, Amsterdam!

0: It's going to take place on the 26th and 27th of February next year. I really can't wait. Hotel packages and weekend tickets are officially live right now. Make sure to head over to the website and join us. Before all that, we start with A State of Trance, the residency, next Monday at the Universe in Ibiza. I'll be playing there for 5 weeks. And Ruben, you'll be traveling with me, I understand.
1: Yes, I will have the honor to kick off the residency with a warm-up for you. And after that, I'll play in the bunker, because there's two stages, actually. I'll play an Energy 2000 set over there as well with Seppa.
0: All info and tickets can be found on the Universe website. Hope to see you there Mondays on the Magic Island. All right, back to the music. Stand by for Ferry Corsten for his residency mix in hour number two. But first, another one from Gareth Emery, and this time he teamed up with Annabelle and DJ Try. Turn it up for Under the Sky, Broken Tides on A State of Trance.

0: This week, Andrew Bayer is releasing his brand new album. It's called A Light That Guides Weary Travelers Home. It's a must check if you like very cool experimental stuff. We played you this team up with Starseed, If It Kills Me. Congratulations, Andrew, on the release. I absolutely love the album. Before that, happy to see Daxon. After a heavy brain surgery last year, I saw him at Creamfields. He's recovering, and he did this incredible track with J. Cult called Resilience. You're listening to episode 1292, live from a packed studio in Amsterdam. How we feeling, people? The Space Cadets are on their way to the Netherlands and will be ready for shipments shortly. If you're watching the YouTube stream, you can see that two have already were ahead of the the curve. The army of only 250 exclusive number cadets already have an owner, but we still kept 25 cadets in reserve, celebrating 25 years of this radio show, of course. 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And join the GIST Discord, chat with us. I'm back from holiday, so I'll be joining the chat myself as well. 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
1: Yes, Aryan Singh from Singapore wishes his most amazing birthday to his wife, Kushbu.
0: And congratulations to Mark and Steph on the birth of their first child, Marlo, from your friend Steven Ziegler.
1: Oh, cool name. Shout out to Amit Sanadi in Hungary for your special birthday.
0: And Francia Correa in Mexico sends a huge shout out to her boyfriend, Luis, who's been a huge fan since 2005.
1: And Andrew Ferguson from Ottawa, Canada, wishes his wife Stephanie a very happy anniversary. Happy wife, happy life.
0: Happy birthday to Emily Borgstein in Paris from your dear friend Emily Wu from Seattle.
2: And lastly, Julian from California, US, would like to give a special shout out to his mom Deborah, wife Tay, and daughter Claire. And the whole family is now in Ibiza, even the grandma, to celebrate with us at Universe.
0: I hope we see grandma on Universe. Yeah. That'd be amazing.
1: Yeah, yeah.
0: Amazing, Julian. 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

0: voice of Superstrings with Balearic Temptation, the last track of this residency mix of Fairy Course. Thank you once again for dropping by, Fairy.
1: Pleasure, pleasure.
0: And you played a couple of collabs in there as well, including the one with Paul Okafold. Can you tell a little bit more about that?
1: Yeah, that's a track that Paul sent me, you know, with another track of mine as a placeholder for the melody. And yeah, he asked me like, hey, this is my idea for the album that I'm doing. Just came out, I think, a few weeks ago.
0: Yeah.
1: And bringing techno and trance, like the classic trance together. And I came up with that melody, so
0: it worked out nicely.
1: Yeah, it was fun. It's fun to do.
0: Amazing. Where can we catch you in a few, well, let's say in the next few weeks?
1: In the next few weeks, well, definitely know this weekend is just an easy one. I'm doing Ludwigsburg in Germany, Sounds of Crown, big old castle, really cool. And then I have the weekend off after that, which is very nice.
0: Nice. Yes. Well, enjoy.
1: You?
0: Thank you.
1: Where are you going?
0: Where am I going? I have a big weekend this weekend, actually, with Armin. I'm going to Helsinki, to Oslo, and to... No, not to Helsinki, to Tallinn, and to Ibiza.
1: Ah, nice. Okay, good one. Good one.
0: Thanks for putting me on the spot. Well, thank you once again. I'll see you next month for a new one. And thanks so much for tuning in today. Next week, we're back with progressive talent Nero Young presenting his album Compass. Have a nice weekend.
2: 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We'll be back next week for a new episode of A State of Trance.
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Gorge Amphitheatre. So tonight, a special show showcasing the artists involved as we all prepare to journey to the Gorge. Got 2 hours of the finest Antuna tunes around, including Matt Zoe, Ilan Bluestone, Marsh and Jay Ribbon, a guide to who's on when and how you can tune in, and if you're heading to the show, some extracurricular activities you can get involved in away from the main stage. We started tonight with deep heavy hitters Jody Wistanoff and James Grant, and that was Night Whisper. And up next, a man you can see playing back-to-back on Sunday with Ezekiel Arias. This is Durante.

after party in the campsite hosted by Farius. And before that, our opener for Deep Day, Leaving Laurel, and the club mix of Together. If you're not one of the 20 plus thousand people coming out to the Gorge, I'm pleased to say you can watch and listen on YouTube or on FM radio stations in over 50 countries worldwide. We're live next Friday from the world's biggest VW campervan for our traditional ABGT deep set. Saturday, the broadcast kicks off at 4 p.m. with over 9 hours of trance and progressive music, including 2 hours from ourselves kicking off at 10 p.m. Sunday, Leaving Laurel is live on the decks from 3 p.m. running through to our good friend Ben Bomer at midnight. Speaking of which, here is the brilliant Ben Bomer remix of Above and Beyond and Richard Bedford.

Jody Wistanoff and James Grant, Mui, remixed by a man making his debut at ABGT 700, Ezekiel Arias. And before that, another debutant, London's Because of Art with Running. His new self-titled album is available to pre-order now, so I can't wait to see him debut a host of new tracks from that release at the show. We'll have a few thoughts and feelings from yourselves in a few tracks, but as with all these Journey shows, the star of the show is the music, so let's keep things rolling with another great rework of Above and Beyond. Catch him at 9:40 PDT on the Sunday. This is the Marsh remix of Sun in Your Eyes.

Group Therapy with Above and Beyond as we look ahead to next week's Group Therapy Extravaganza. That one is called Redemption and it's from the man you can see on the main stage before us next Saturday night, Jay Ribbon. Lowry says, I'm going to be coming all the way from Melbourne and want to give a shout out to my dear friends Jess and Wayne who couldn't make it but will be with me in spirit. Maria is travelling from Houston, Texas and is ready to experience her first group therapy and celebrate her birthday the same weekend. And Alan, Paola, Areli, Dylan, Roger and Oz are travelling to the Gorge from different states of Mexico. Here's that man Marsh again. This is Rabbit Hole.

another combo of talent you can see on the Sunday of our celebrations next weekend. That was Ezekiel Arias on remix duties for Resident and Maloo. It's all on you. Resident will be live at 8:30 on the main stage on Sunday night. And before that, making his return to one of our Group Therapy live shows, Grum, who will be for the first time performing his live setup. Really looking forward to watching him step out from behind the decks and onto the synths. Such a talented artist. Here's a man who's got big things cooking for next week's show, returning to our milestone gigs again. This

0: Abby's wife is a good dear.
1: Gadget, dumb gadget.

Gorge Amphitheatre. So tonight, a special show showcasing the artists involved as we all prepare to journey to the Gorge. Got 2 hours of the finest Antuna tunes around, including Matt Zoe, Ilan Bluestone, Marsh and Jay Ribbon, a guide to who's on when and how you can tune in, and if you're heading to the show, some extracurricular activities you can get involved in away from the main stage. We started tonight with deep heavy hitters Jody Wistanoff and James Grant, and that was Night Whisper. And up next, a man you can see playing back-to-back on Sunday with Ezekiel Arias. This is Durant.

after party in the campsite hosted by Farius. And before that, our opener for Deep Day, Leaving Laurel, and the club mix of Together. If you're not one of the 20 plus thousand people coming out to the Gorge, I'm pleased to say you can watch and listen on YouTube or on FM radio stations in over 50 countries worldwide. We're live next Friday from the world's biggest VW campervan for our traditional ABGT deep set. Saturday, the broadcast kicks off at 4 p.m. with over 9 hours of trance and progressive music, including 2 hours from ourselves kicking off at 10 p.m. Sunday, Leaving Laurel is live on the decks from 3 p.m. running through to our good friend Ben Bomer at midnight. Speaking of which, here is the brilliant Ben Bomer remix of Above and Beyond and Richard Bedford

Jody Wistanoff and James Grant, Mui, remixed by a man making his debut at ABGT 700, Ezekiel Arias. And before that, another debutant, London's Because of Art with Running. His new self-titled album is available to pre-order now, so I can't wait to see him debut a host of new tracks from that release at the show. We'll have a few thoughts and feelings from yourselves in a few tracks, but as with all these Journey shows, the star of the show is the music. So let's keep things rolling with another great rework of Above and Beyond. Catch him at 9:40 PDT on the Sunday. This is the Marsh remix of Sun in Your Eyes.

Therapy with Above and Beyond as we look ahead to next week's Group Therapy Extravaganza. That one is called Redemption and it's from the man you can see on the main stage before us next Saturday night, Jay Ribbon. Lowry says, I'm going to be coming all the way from Melbourne and want to give a shout out to my dear friends Jess and Wayne who couldn't make it but will be with me in spirit. Maria is travelling from Houston, Texas and is ready to experience her first group therapy and celebrate her birthday the same weekend. And Alan, Paula, Areli, Dylan, Roger and Oz are travelling to the Gorge from different states of Mexico. Here's that man Marsh again. This is Rabbit Hole.

Another combo of talent you can see on the Sunday of our celebrations next weekend. That was Ezekiel Arias on remix duties for Resident and Maloo. It's All On You. Resident will be live at 8:30 on the main stage on Sunday night. And before that, making his return to one of our Group Therapy live shows, Grum, who will be for the first time performing his live setup. Really looking forward to watching him step out from behind the decks and onto the synths. Such a talented artist. Here's a man who's got big things cooking for next week's show, returning to our milestone gigs again. This is

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0: 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It's Wings Day every Wednesday at Hooters. That's right. 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